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1: Yo, this is Walshy Fire alongside Truco, Bamba Estéreo, Bahamen, and Jay Noah from all over the world, because you're in tune to the sounds of the Caribbean. One love. 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

0: True, come big up yourself, man. 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One world.
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The time just fucked with me.